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0: 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I'm gonna go down this Highway 51. Run right by my door, Millington, Tennessee.

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He used to be a blues singer, though. 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

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All right, I'm having a good time this evening. I hope you are too. Yeah. I'm going to go down the Delta now with this one. This is one of Robert Johnson's famous numbers. The Kind-Hearted Woman Blues.

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I think we got a few seats up there. 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I think there's a seat or two up there. But, I'd hate to have to stand up, especially on some stairs. All right, they've been playing this song on the radio, so I guess I better play it here. This old Candyman, I have my washboard player helping me out on my recording, so I got to do it all by myself here. Candyman, I learned this down in New Orleans from Babe Stovall.

0: Candyman.
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0: 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The state of Arkansas lies right across the Mississippi River from where I live. I think about it now and then.

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0: 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Poor boy, long ways from home. Thank you very much.
1: Thank you.
0: I'm going to play something we can boogie. I don't think there's too much room to do much boogieing here, but you can think about it anyway. 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
1: Yeah, I think it's time to do one of Muddy Waters' old numbers. 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Sound like a long-distance call.

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Oh, yeah. All right. All right, we're going to do this. Who's that yonder coming down the road?

All right. Thank you. Thank you. Thank you, Duncan. Thank you. Thank you so much. For Jana Weber. This is Skip James' number. I know he likes Skip James. Special rider blues. I ain't got no special rider here. Yeah. That's some good beer, too.

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And Skip James numbers. Oh, shake 'em on down now. Another one you can boogie off of.

Yeah, shake them on down. I do this one I recorded. This is for Folker on CD called The Spirit Lives On.

Thank you. All right, I'm gonna do one more now. Okay. Gonna do another one of my own original songs now.

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Thank you. Thank you so much. Thank you. I'm going to do one more. I'll do this one more and then... This is old Mississippi River blues. As you know, Memphis, my home, is right on the Mississippi. Makes me think about back home.

Thank you very much. Thank you so much. Gotta do me another one. Okay, I'm gonna do this. Gonna do this skinny woman for you now. Don't want no skinny woman. I want a gal with plenty of meat.